0: see all this motion I'm having. He cool, I ain't gon' lie. When we link up, we have us a time. Put on that for me, babe, get fly. Bitch says he blood, you know how I ride. These bitch says he blood, he know how I roll. Conceited as I get out of, I change up my like I change my clothes. The hood winning, I'm up in the skull. Bow, bow. He wanna hang with a babe. He wanna hang with a babe.
1: Hey, yeah.
0: He wanna hang with a babe. He wanna hang with a babe.
1: Hey, yeah.
0: He wanna hang with a babe.

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No, she thinks she me when she driving the sport. 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

Every Sunday night, right here, I come on at about 7 o'clock to midnight. Grown folks hours. On 102 Jams. That's right.

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You know you have it because I'm playing it right now. Yeah.

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Talk to me, babe. Is it the way? It might be. It's 102 Jams, I know that.

0: It's like I know what I gotta say. I just don't know how to say it. 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
1: He wasn't supposed to start. Salvatore Scalacci, Toto, a 25-year-old Sicilian who played his first season in Serie A. The coach picked Viale and Carnevale. Then came the opener against Austria. Scalacci off the bench. A header. A goal. Host Italy had a folk hero overnight. Six matches, six goals. Those wide, startled eyes staring up at the night sky after every strike, as if asking whether this was real. Italy fell to Argentina on penalties in the semifinal in Naples on Maradona's home ground. Scalacci scored again in the third-place playoff. Golden boot, golden ball. He'd never score for Italy again. For one summer, a journeyman became a god.
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know you see all this motion I'm having. 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
1: Good morning and happy Monday to you. 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
2: We back.
1: We back on a Monday morning. How are you feeling? How was your weekend? Mamas, were you satisfied with your Mother's Day?
3: Huh?
1: Mamas, if you had to give your Mother's Day a grade, like a letter grade, like we're in school, what would you give it? A, B, C, D, or F? Oh, you know, man. In school, they don't give the kids Fs no more.
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1: I like it.
0: If you're looking back on your Mother's Day, you're like, nah, it just wasn't even popping. I'm going to give it an F. You can do that.
1: You can.
0: I'm very interested. I'm very interested. I'm going to give my Mother's Day an A. I had a great day. Did all the things that I wanted to do. Didn't have to do anything I didn't want to do. Capped it off with a little Mother's Day cookout at the bestie's house. It was just a good time.
1: Boom.
0: It was just a really good time. So I'm giving mine an A.
1: That's dope.
0: What do you think? What do you think your mama gives hers?
1: She'll give it an A.
0: You think so?
1: Yeah. She was her kids and her grandkids.
0: Okay.
1: You know how grandparents are, man. You know?
0: Mm-hmm.
1: Come shower them a little so they come.
0: The presence is the present.
1: And they sitting there tripping out with them for hours, for a few hours, man. They love that.
0: Yeah.
1: I think she would give it an A.
0: 336-974-0102. Mothers, what are you grading your Mother's Day?
1: And, you know, I got one of them mamas. You know, I had a good, you know, I'm healthy. God is good. And she yes. Be, you know, she,
0: yes.
1: So just a simple thing.
0: Just a, you know what? And that's how I was yesterday, honey. Just simply, I would just like to chill out right here for a little bit. I don't want to do nothing. I don't want to clean nothing. I don't want to be asked nothing. And that was what it was. And it was beautiful.
1: Yeah.
0: So, yes. Again, shout out to all the mamas. Hope you enjoyed your Mother's Day. I hope that you are giving yours an A like I'm giving mine an A. But if you are not, hey, let us know why. What did happen, child? What did they do or not do?
1: What didn't they do?
0: What happened?
1: Yeah.
0: Did somebody get on your nerves on Mother's Day? I know that nobody had a nerve to get on your nerves on Mother's Day.
1: Did they make you cook the dinner? Did you Ooh. Still cook the dinner?
0: Ooh. You heard what I said? Ooh. Not you was in the kitchen, girl.
1: Did they make you wash the dishes after dinner and stuff and clean up the kitchen?
0: Hell no.
1: My two nieces snuck away before they could do it yesterday.
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Rack City chick, rack city chick, rack city chick, rack city chick, rack city chick, rack city chick, 10, 20s and a 50s chick, rack city chick, rack city chick, rack city chick, rack city chick, rack city chick, rack city chick, 10, 20s and a 50s chick. 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

0: Rack City chick, rack city chick, rack city chick, rack city chick, rack city chick, rack city chick, 10, 20s and a 50s chick, rack city chick, rack city chick, rack city chick, rack city chick, rack city chick, rack city chick, 10, 20s and a 50s chick,
1: throwing hundreds, hundreds, hundreds, hundreds, throwing hundreds, hundreds.
0: Rack city chick, rack city chick,
1: hunnits, hunnits, throwin' hunnits, hunnits, hunnits, hunnits.
0: Rack city chick, rack city chick, rack city chick, rack city chick, rack city chick, rack city chick, rack city chick, rack city chick, 10, 20s and a 50s chick. 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

0: off early this morning. We ain't even got to 6:30 yet, and Lil Fizz is trying me today. It's the DR right here with you on 102 Jams. You're listening at 6:16, and Drake and I were just listening to a clip of Lil Fizz sitting down with Cam Newton on his Funky Friday show. And Lil Fizz was talking about how, you know, B2K was just so different because within one group, you had singers, you had rappers. He was like, we could do it all within the group. We never had to have a feature. Like, we just had so much talent within the group. And he said that, you know, there were only a couple other groups like that. And he named TLC. He was like, you know, where you have the singers and the rapping all within one. And Cam Newton asked him, like, what about Pretty Ricky? And Fizz is like, oh, they came after us. They came after us. But, you know, they can't see us, though. You know what I'm saying? Like, Pretty Ricky can't see us. Not only did they come after us, but, you know, those are the bros, but they not seeing us on no level. Like, them some Florida N-words. You know, we from Cali. It's just different. They can't dance like us. And I said, Pretty Ricky can't see B2K on what day?
1: Wow.
0: What are you talking about?
1: First, let me give a shout out to BBD. Dancing, rapping, singing. But here we go. I don't think, I'm biased too. I'm telling you, I'm biased because I'm telling you right now, I ain't never liked B2K like that. Nah. But
0: I could see that.
1: I ain't never liked B2K like that. I'm like Omarion, yes. I've always liked Omarion.
0: Mm-hmm.
1: But J Boog, I just felt like he was always the guy who's just there. You know what I'm saying? And the other, I don't know.
0: And Lil Fizz was my favorite.
1: I didn't like Lil Fizz and Razz B. I was like, oh, they lame. I don't think that B2K has even a song better than, what's that? Five in the morning.
0: And let me tell you something, Drake. You what so you need to understand is.
1: So they don't have a song better than that.
0: What you need to understand is Blue Stars by itself.
1: Man.
0: That is the only album Pretty Ricky needs to completely destroy B2K. And depending on how they line them songs up,
1: what's up?
0: B2K might not get one.
1: Hey, and you know what I think Lil Fizz just did? And I see you versus. Come on with
0: That's
1: it.
0: That's all that was in the comments.
1: Come on with it.
0: Set up the verses. Was all in the comments.
1: Set it up.
0: Honestly, I don't even think we need a versus when we have been seeing and just saw the Millennium and the Boys for Life tour, and they waxed y'all on the tour.
1: Oh, man. I was going to say, they
0: waxed y'all on the tour in real time. They were better than y'all every night.
1: And I haven't seen a clip

0: B2K yet, I don't think.
1: And you won't.
0: You just made me think of that.
1: And you won't.
0: We saw Bow Wow. We saw Pretty Ricky.
1: They're boring.
0: I saw clips of the opening acts. Jock, Franchise Boys. I've seen clips of all of them.
1: What clip you seen of the B2K?
0: I can't remember one. Only clip I remember B2K is Razz B. I've been seeing old clips of Razz B getting beat up by Jonathan on the Bad Boys clip. That's the only clips of B2K I've seen lately.
1: Razz B is on Bad Boys Club.
0: So you remember he was on there with Orlando Brown and Jonathan Wright, and Jonathan used to whoop on old Razz B a lot.
1: Are you sure?
0: Yes. You remember that? I don't know who said Roxy. You got to remember that.
1: Why would
0: what?
1: I don't want you to get mad at this question I'm about to ask.
0: I am, but go ahead.
1: Why would Razz be on Bad Boys?
0: What do you mean? Why was he on Zeus on Bad Boys? Like, that's his thing. Like he's a veteran on the Bad Boys section of it.
1: Are you confusing him with somebody else?
0: Razz B, right? Blonde hair. Yeah. Jonathan Wright used to whoop him on there.
1: Blonde hair?
0: That's what he had on the show that time. He had blonde hair when he was on the show.
1: Y'all, was Razz B on Bad Boys?
0: Yes. Jonathan Wright used to smack him up and beat him up. Cause Razz B used to try to... Hold on, let me bust it down for you. Razz B used to bully Orlando Brown. But then Jonathan used to be like, nah. He used to smack up on Razz B sometimes.
1: Okay, I don't want to get sidetracked here.
0: Don't get sidetracked, though.
1: I don't want to get sidetracked.
0: We'll get that, on
1: that. Yeah, that is really sending me, because why were you over there on that show?
0: He had to.
1: But anyway, the point of this conversation is, listen, respect to B2K.
0: Respect.
1: All right? We know what they were. Like, they were a boy band.
2: Yeah.
1: They were a huge phenomenon when we were young.
0: Made the girlies go crazy.
1: Go crazy.
0: Yeah.
1: That is not even in question.
0: You got served is better than any song y'all had. Anyway. You got served is better than any. That's the best thing y'all did.
1: A little saint.
0: That's the best thing y'all did was you got served.
1: I just didn't like how he sat up there so matter-of-factly, acting like they was going to wipe the floor with Pretty Ricky. Come on now.
0: No, I don't think so either.
1: Baby, even with all the shenanigans, y'all cannot.
0: Nah.
1: You cannot. You are not able.
0: Nah. Even when Slick'em had on no shoes with tube socks on in Greensboro, y'all was not better than them.
1: And do you remember that show? We left during B2K's set.
0: We all did.
1: In fact, we left.
0: We was done by then. We was like, man, we done went
1: we
0: up.
1: We left.
0: Yin
1: they
0: Yang
1: were
0: was on
1: so
0: there.
1: Boring. Yeah. We left.
0: Yes, we did.
1: So, Lil Fizz, please don't do that.
0: Yeah. And Razz B was on Bad Boys. Tell Rock. Jonathan Wright used to smack him. He smacked him in the club one time.
1: Why?
0: Google it.

0: All right.
1: Yeah.
0: Me and Drake, we're just sitting here watching clips of season 2 of Bad Boys, Bad Boys Texas.
1: Oh, I've seen that clip plenty of times.
0: Clearly you have. Drake was just telling me when I was talking about this whole B2K Pretty Ricky situation. Mm-hmm. He was talking about Raz B being on Bad Boys. And I was like, are you sure? Why would Raz B have been on Bad Boys?
2: It's money.
0: Raz B was absolutely on Bad Boys.
2: Yes.
0: He was absolutely on Bad Boys. With blonde hair, like Drake said.
2: Hey, didn't I say it all?
0: Beefing with Orlando Brown, like Drake said.
1: Yeah.
0: And Jonathan Wright stepped in and punked him, just like Drake said.
1: Yeah. You ain't even got to the scene where he slapped him in the club.
0: Yeah, I haven't even gotten to the slap.
1: Oh, he stole Raz B so good. Jonathan was wrong for that, man.
0: I haven't gotten to the slap scene because when Jonathan stepped in, Raz B is briefing with Orlando Brown for whatever reason. Jonathan Wright inserted himself. And Raz B just backed down.
1: Yeah, he had to punk Raz B down.
0: So nothing happened right then because Raz B just let it go.
1: Yeah.
0: So.
1: Yeah, I got my girl in a rabbit hole now.
0: Yes, you do.
1: I don't know why Roxy's tripping on why, like, Raz B being on there. Like, why do you think he's so much above it?
0: Because
1: he's B2K? What about Orlando Brown? He's on there.
0: Orlando Brown been on Shenanigans for a long time. I guess Raz B has too, though.
1: Thank you. And he has.
0: Yeah. All right.
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0: man, hadn't growed a bit.
1: Is it looking bad?
0: Not looking bad. I was just looking at how it hadn't grown. Because usually by like a week and a half or so, it had grown.
1: Mm.
0: Hadn't grown any because it hadn't had any rain, really.
1: Mm-mm.
0: We need some more rain. We do need some more rain.
1: Hey, come on, Mother Nature. Drink grass out there looking bad.
0: I didn't say it was looking bad. I just, you know what?
1: All short, brown.
0: No. Nope.
1: Ain't grown at all.
0: Nope. Green. Green. Green. I think you're trying to reflect your brown on my green.
1: We both brown.
0: No, we not.
1: I'm not too bothered by it, though, Mother Nature.
0: I'm not brown.
1: I'm not too bothered by it.
0: I'm just saying it's not growing. You're using the wrong words. I said not grow. You talking about bad. That's a big difference.

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It's Drink on the Rocks right here with you on 102 Jams. 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Or hit me up on Instagram. You can always find me there as well. Roxy2Hot for TV. All right, this morning, we have an interesting one, Drank. Let me know your thoughts on this. A woman writes in and she says, I'm a 28-year-old woman, and I've been with my man for 3.5 years.

I'll start by admitting that I'm horrible with money. I grew up with parents that gambled heavily and never taught me and my siblings how to budget, so I struggle with money management. In late 2024, I was in a financial bind, so I worked out a deal with the company that financed my car to put the loan in forbearance. The agreement was, for 3 months, I wouldn't have to make a car payment. The problem is, I thought the missed payments were going to the end of the loan. But at the end of the forbearance period, I had to pay all the payments back right then or they repossessed my car. My boyfriend loaned me a little over $1,800 so that I wouldn't lose my car. I'm paying him back in very small monthly installments until it's all paid back. So far, I paid back around $700. That brings me to now. My family had a cookout for my dad's birthday. Drinks were flowing and everybody was feeling good, and somehow the loan my boyfriend made me came up in conversation. We were all joking and it wasn't a big deal to me, but my brother called... We were all joking and it wasn't a big deal to me, but my brother called me the next day and said he didn't like the fact that my boyfriend loaned me money. He said that when a man is serious about a woman, he wants to make sure she's good and he won't be loaning her money, then trying to embarrass her in front of her family about it. He said the fact that my man is loaning me money 3 years into the relationship is a clear sign he's not serious about me. I wasn't really looking at it that way, but now my brother is all in my head and has me questioning our whole relationship. Wow. Do you agree with him? Do you think my boyfriend isn't serious about me? He could have given me the money.

0: money and you still bad with money. And you got, at some point, baby, you got to pay somebody back. And if I'm not correct in this story, that whatever this debt that was occurred, it was occurred before she met him?
1: No.
0: No, at the beginning of meeting him.
1: Well, okay, so they've been together for 3.5 years.
0: Yes.
1: Like a year or so in.
0: A year or so in.
1: It sounds like.
0: Mm-hmm. She needed this money.
1: So they've been together for 3.5. Yeah. This happened in late 24.
0: 24? And they've been together 3 years? Yeah. So it's been about, it was together the year in about.
1: Mm-hmm.
0: And she needed this $1,800.
1: Yeah.
0: Which is a lot of money.
1: Mm-hmm. That he can afford, according to her.
0: Look at him. Still bad with money. Still like, you know. Look, sweetie, this could go both ways. You sitting up there looking at him like, is he not that serious about me? He could be sitting over there saying like, man.
1: Which she wasn't, in fairness. Like, her brother is the one that has kind of planted this seed of doubt.
0: You need to stop letting people
1: come. That's, you know, growing.
0: But here we go. Like, but. That would be a problem for me.
1: Okay.
0: Because how you letting your brother come in here into our relationship? And, you know, now if you want to have a problem with me for bringing that up or bringing up the whatever, okay. Okay. She has a gripe there.
1: Mm-hmm.
0: She does have a gripe.
1: Because I was there. Like, how would that come up?
0: Yeah. She has a gripe because drinks was flowing.
1: Why would that?
0: Yeah, drinks are flowing.
1: How and why did that even
0: drinks.
1: Come up?
0: That was the drinks.
1: Uh-huh.
0: That was the drinks.
1: Yeah.
0: But ma'am, I also like to add that, you know, this was in 2024. It's 26 now. And you paid back $700. So whatever those little payments you're paying, man, they are little.
1: Yeah.
0: So it ain't like you really plan on paying him back like that anyway. You ain't even going to get the $1,800. Let's be real about it. And for real, if you really sit and talk to him about it, he'll probably tell you like, yeah. Because you pretty much paying little or nothing.
1: Well, in 24 is when she set, in late 24 is when she set up the forbearance. So she had the 3 months that she wasn't paying. And then at the end of the 3 months, so I'm assuming when she had to pay it back had to be 25.
0: Mm-hmm.
1: So if she's paying like in early 25, if she's paying like $100 a month or somewhere around there.
0: No, she was a little under 100. She was probably paying about a good 50, 60.
1: Depending on when she started the payments.
0: Yeah. And her question she's asking is her man serious about her?
1: She says, do you agree with her brother? Her brother says her man is not serious about her.
0: I don't agree. I definitely don't agree with your brother. I think your brother is... I think your brother, one, needs to be quiet and go into his bank account and get the money and give it to your boyfriend. That's what I think needs to happen. You're asking me the wrong question, and that's where I stand this hour. You're asking me the wrong question.
1: What are your thoughts? Do you agree with her brother? Baby girl, brother said, listen, baby, if a man is serious about you 3.5 years in, he ain't talking about no loans and carrying on. What is that? Why he just don't want to make sure his girl is good? 336-974-0102. What are your thoughts? Drank is currently shaking his head.
0: So I don't like, we said, make his girl is good. She's a young lady with bad money management. She's just going to keep being bad with money.

It's Drink on the Rocks morning show right here on 102 Jams. Good morning, boo. You're listening to the DR, and we are inside couples court. The question this morning is, how serious is this relationship right here, huh? What? Why are you looking at me? That is the question this morning. It's the question at hand. A lady writes in and she says, I'm a 28-year-old woman and I've been with my man for 3.5 years. I'll start by admitting that I'm horrible with money. I grew up with parents that gambled heavily and never taught me and my siblings how to budget, so I struggle with money management. In late 2024, I was in a financial bind, so I worked a deal with a company that financed my car to put my loan in forbearance. The agreement was, for 3 months, I wouldn't have to make a car payment.

0: The problem is, I thought the missed payments were going to the end of the loan. But at the end of the forbearance period, I had to pay all the payments back right then or they repossessed my car. My boyfriend loaned me a little over $1,800 so that I wouldn't lose my car. I'm paying him back in very small monthly installments until it's all paid back. So far, I've paid back around $700. That brings me to now. My family had a cookout for my dad's birthday and drinks were flowing and everybody was feeling good. And somehow, the loan my boyfriend made me came up in conversation. We were all joking about it and it wasn't a big deal to me, but my brother called me the next day and said he didn't like the fact that my boyfriend loaned me money. He said that when a man is serious about a woman, he wants to make sure she's good and he won't be loaning her money then trying to embarrass her in front of her family about it. He said the fact that my man is loaning me money 3 years into the relationship is a clear sign that he's not serious about me. I really wasn't looking at it that way, but now my brother is all in my head and has me questioning our whole relationship. Do you agree with him? Do you think my boyfriend isn't serious about me? The fact that he loaned me money when he's financially able to give it to me is bothering me now.
1: Oh, man, that burned my biscuit. Another thing. Roxy, because look at
0: you. What part is burning your biscuit?
1: What's burning my biscuit now? Ma'am, all of this is your fault.
0: Okay.
1: All this is your fault. You're the one that tried to play on the relationship, if you're asking me. You know, you were a year in with this guy, and you trying to get this $1,800 from him, where it seems like to me you got a family, you got a daddy, you got a brother, you got a mama.
0: Should I go back to the beginning of the message? All of them are financially... Almost, because all of them are financially screwed.
1: But that's what I'm saying.
0: Already laid out at the beginning. She can't go to them for no money.
1: That's what I'm saying. You could have tried to hit everybody up. Get a little $200 there, $300 there. But nah, you're going to get it all from him. Just because you know. Yo, at that time, a year in, you knew your man was financially, like, okay, he good with his.
0: Yeah, he got it.
1: The way he operates with his, like, he got it. And that's a bad mentality to have right there, to just, when you're in a relationship with somebody, to have that one person relationship, like just looking at the other one like, yeah, he got it. Like, that's messed up. Like, and then, like, and just because he got it, he's supposed to keep feeding your, you know, your missed money management, which in the long run, that can
0: hurt. We only know of one loan that she is paying back. So I don't want to, we shouldn't paint a picture like he is continually bailing her out of things.
1: No, we don't know that to be true. No, I ain't saying, but it could lead to that. That's what I'm saying. It could lead to that. And I think that your boyfriend sees your missed money management and, you know, he got to try to correct it some way. Hmm. I bet you if he just said flat out said no, then you'd be sitting there like, well, why? I mean, it'll be, you know, so the man is trying to teach you. Like, you got to pay somebody back at some point in time, baby. You can't be like your family, like you just laid out in the beginning. They bad with money. They ain't teach you nothing. And here you are listening to somebody in your family who doesn't manage money well.
0: Thoughts? Maybe you disagree with Drake. Maybe like, man, if you got it and that's your girl, give it. Why you being stingy with the coins? 336-974-0102.
1: And she is.
0: 0102. What you think, boo?
2: So I personally think that the brother's wrong.
0: Okay.
2: He is not the husband. He is not the fiance. And yeah, he did her a favor by letting her borrow that. I feel like that shows he could have said no. So yeah, I think that the brother's wrong and her boyfriend did what he could do, and I thought that was kind of him.
0: Okay. Hey, so. Appreciate your feedback, baby. Thank you.
2: Yeah, thank you. Bye.
0: 102, good morning.
3: Good morning. I was just calling in reference to the girl score that had the issues. Yeah.
0: Yep, let's do it.
3: So I think that her brother is wrong, and I think that instead of her internalizing it that way, I think that she needs to consider the fact that if her boyfriend is the more stable individual, then she needs to yield to him and to allow him to, you know, help hold her accountable to, you know, get her out of the place where she's not financially stable, because she needs to come up to his standard. And I think that when it comes to the brother, we don't tell people our problems that can't help. If you can't help, you don't get an opinion.

0: So, I mean, that's how I feel. And I think it's very selfish of her to even consider the fact that her brother might be right, because your boyfriend was the one that stepped in and helped you out of a bad situation. And because you're not married, so the man don't really owe you anything. So he didn't have to bring you out of that place. He did you a favor. He looked out for you. And so you paying him back, that's what you ought to do. That's not your husband.
1: Bring the beat back
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1: Hey, how you feel like driving today?
2: Safe.
1: That's what you better have answered, too. You better have answered that. Alamance County, you got an accident. I-85, I-40 eastbound at Mebane Oaks Road, exit 154. Davidson County, you're fine. Forsyth County, you're fine. Guilford County, you're fine. Randolph County, you got a vehicle versus a deer. US 421 northbound off-ramp to Julian Airport Road, exit 187. Little deer. Rockingham County, you're fine. Alamance and Randolph, get it together. Alamance, you get it together now, because I'm sick of this. Every day, y'all doing something.
2: Ooh, not you did that to Alamance.
1: I did. I had to, though, because y'all don't never, you know y'all don't never do nothing.

0: 7:20. How y'all feeling out there? It's a new week. Time to get to it, whether you want to or not. Rob, you saw The Rip, didn't you? The movie The Rip. Did you watch The Rip? You did. With Ben Affleck, Matt Damon.
1: Remind me of The Rip.
0: Ben Affleck, Matt Damon.
1: Okay.
0: They were officers, and they found a bunch of money in a wall at this house.
1: Yes.
0: And then, boom. Tiana Taylor was in it also.
1: Yes, yes. The whole movie is kind of like a, what's going on? Are they stealing? Who's stealing?
0: Right.
1: Who's bad? Who's good?
0: We loved it. I loved The Rip.
1: I thought it was okay. Yeah,
0: I thought it was a good movie. Like The Rip. Did you know it was based on a true story?
1: Mm-mm.
0: It was based on a true story. It was. And now, said officers in Miami-Dade, they are suing Matt Damon and Ben Affleck in the movie because they said they didn't like how they were portrayed in the movie. He said they said that they were portrayed as dirty and they being teased about it and whatnot ever since. And
1: they're being teased.
0: Yeah, teased. They said like one officer said
1: they didn't use the word teased.
0: Yes, he did. He said, yeah. Teased about it. And people are making jokes with him, like, you know, kind of, you know, suspecting that they may have been dirty. You know, one officer, sergeant who's involved in it, he said, you know, pretty much people say to him, like, hey, how many buckets of money did you steal? You know, just ask them that stuff. And, like, they're saying, you know, ever since then, like, they weren't dirty at all. It's like, when you rip something, you steal something. And he's saying that they never stole a dollar. But I was like,
1: yeah,
0: in the movie,
1: it was very clear that y'all didn't steal.
0: Because in the movie, it came up correct.
1: Not wanting to, you know, spill any tea or do any spoilers here.
0: It's been out for a while.
1: January. But it's been out for
0: since
1: a while.
0: January.
1: So
0: yeah.
1: If you ain't seen it by now,
0: yeah,
1: sorry.
0: Yeah.
1: But y'all were clearly exonerated at the end of the movie.
0: But you know, there was one officer who was dirty in their camp, though.
1: Yes.
0: Yeah, one.
1: One was dirty.
0: And then he was coordinated with another officer who was off.
1: Yes.
0: You know, offside, whatever, but.
1: But it's very clear there was only like two that were dirty.
0: Yeah.
1: And everybody
0: supposedly.
1: Else, it became, yes, you were questioning who is the dirty one.
0: Yeah.
1: But what the hell do y'all think they was going to do? What kind of movie is it if it's clear from the beginning who's the one that's stealing?
0: Yeah. And even though in those, you know, movies that are based on true events, like they're loosely, you know, like,
1: fact.
0: Yeah, some things may be true, some things may not. It's a movie. Like they got to make it,
1: did they say at the beginning, like this is based on a true story?
0: I do not remember the beginning.
1: I don't remember either.
0: But hold on. But that's why I don't remember seeing that. That's why I'm like, this is true. I thought it was just, you know, another movie script.

0: mean, I'm all for everybody trying to get their comeupkins and everything, but this is stupid.
1: You don't like this one, do you?
0: This is stupid.
1: Yeah.
0: Like, what is the movie if they don't frame it the way they did?
1: And like Roxy's saying in the movie, at the end, every dollar in that wall was accounted for.
0: And it was very clear that y'all were not dirty. So, I mean, because people are walking around, in your words, quote, teasing you, joking around about that.
1: And you sitting there mad now, knowing you could have got a bucket. And that's what it is. And that's what I wanted to get to right there. Because after I left my seat at the house saying, boy, I got up hot. Like, so ain't nobody going to take nothing. I was like, you got on the phone with the cartel. And he said, hey, man, we know it's going to be some losses. We ain't worried about that.
0: Go on, take that.
1: You can keep that.
0: And ain't nobody take nothing.
1: And you know what you said? You said, you know what? I wear this badge.
0: Which was the right thing to do.
1: Which
0: we want to add was the right thing to do.
1: Which Roxy wants to add.
0: It was. But
1: now you're sitting there like, man, I didn't get a bucket.
0: So I wonder, did they get paid for their story? Because what this is all about?
1: I'm not sure whether they got paid for the story or not. Or even can they get paid? The officers get paid for, you know, I don't know. But I tell you one thing, they're suing. Because they don't like how they were portrayed.
0: Well, good luck, child. I,

0: What do you think about the album? You're listening to Drake on the Rocks Morning Show right here on 102 Jams. Chris Brown dropped Brown on Friday, 27 tracks. What are your thoughts about it?
1: I don't know.
0: You didn't give it a listen?
1: I didn't have anywhere that far to drive. Gosh, man. 27?
0: The album, it's getting some mixed reviews. Chris Brown put up a statement on his Insta story. He said, just want to say thank you to everyone who listened to this album. Been a lot of mixed reviews, and I can take my audience's criticism and opinions. The last three albums have come under the same scrutiny, and eventually it grew on people. Thank you for even taking the time out to listen. Heart emoji. So Chris Brown says he is grateful, despite, some of the negative things he's been seeing about the album.

0: He said, listen, it'll grow on y'all. Just keep listening. He said, it's 27 of them things. Keep listening.
1: 27.
0: Mm-hmm.
1: It's kind of, ooh, you know how? Man, that'd be awesome to have 27 with no skips.
0: It would be.
1: Have you listened?
0: No.
1: Okay.
0: No. We put it, during Fun Friday, we had put it on for a little bit. And then we decided that what really wasn't the vibe we wanted right at the time. So we turned it. We just wanted a more upbeat vibe.
1: I know. Yeah. On the twerk a little bit. Yeah, Chris, they turned you off.

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0: back inside couples court because you know, sometimes you and your boo thing, y'all having a little disagreement. Y'all not seeing eye to eye on a situation, and you want an outside perspective on how you should deal with it. That's what Couples Court is all about. This morning, we've got an interesting one. A lady writes in, and she says, I'm a 28-year-old woman, and I've been with my man for 3.5 years. I'll start by admitting that I'm horrible with money. I grew up with parents that gambled heavily and never taught me and my siblings how to budget, so I struggle with money management. In late 2024, I was in a financial bind, so I worked a deal with the company that financed my car to put my loan in forbearance. The agreement was for 3 months, I wouldn't have to make a car payment. The problem is, I thought the missed payments were going to the end of the loan, but at the end of the forbearance period, I had to pay back all the payments that I missed right then or they repossessed my car. My boyfriend loaned me a little over $1,800 so I wouldn't lose my car. I'm paying him back in very small monthly installments until it's all paid back. So far, I've paid back around $700. That brings me to now. My family had a cookout for my dad's birthday and drinks were flowing and everybody was feeling good. And somehow, the loan my boyfriend made me came up in conversation. We were all joking, and it wasn't a big deal to me, but my brother called me the next day and said he didn't like the fact that my boyfriend loaned me money. He said that when a man is serious about a woman, he wants to make sure she's good, and he won't be loaning her money, then trying to embarrass her in front of her family about it. He said the fact that my man is loaning me money 3 years into the relationship is a clear sign that he's not serious about me. I really wasn't looking at it that way, but now my brother is all up in my head and he has me questioning our whole relationship. Do you agree with him? Do you think my boyfriend isn't serious about me? He could have given me the money as he is way more financially stable, but instead he loaned it to me. Do you see that as a problem?
1: You're addressing the wrong problem.
0: Okay.
1: You're addressing the wrong problem. The problem is that, number one, your boyfriend need to know how to hold his liquor.
0: Loose lips with that liquor.
1: Okay? Because when you bring family into your relationship, this is what you get. You know, blurred lines. So that's what you and your man should be having a conversation about. Listen. I don't care how many times we go over to our family's houses and the drinks are flowing. Our business is our business. Mm. Now, secondly, when you're in a relationship with somebody, you should want to be with somebody who makes you better in those ways that you are flawed. You have a flaw in management of money. He doesn't.
0: As you have acknowledged.
1: Yeah, you acknowledge that. Like, he's trying to, you know, get you responsible with money. Like, he gave you this money, but he's trying to get you to, you know, pay it back, holding you accountable for it.
0: Or maybe it's not even that. Maybe he didn't have that amount of money to give.
1: Yeah.
0: And like, you're saying that he's financially stable. I mean, they don't live together, so
1: he has his bills,
0: really,
1: you have
0: know,
1: his bills. Yeah,
0: what his finances are.
1: Yeah.
0: Because you're really not privy to them outside of what he tells you.
1: Yeah, and maybe he's financial stable. Maybe she's thinking that he has it, and maybe it's just, no,
0: and
1: I don't have
0: it to give.
1: I'm just financially stable that I don't, you know, I do right with my money, so.

0: And I think you need to leave your brother's comments over there where they were. And, you know, and just stick to your relationship. But hey.
1: Do you think she should bring this up to him? Her concerns, not necessarily her brother's comments. I don't think I would bring up the brother's comments.
0: No and no.
1: Okay.
0: I think she should just continue to... I mean, if it's bothering her, if she feels like she... I mean, I don't know why you would bring it up. But I mean, if you feel like you need to bring it up to say, maybe you're tired of paying him back and you don't feel like you don't need to pay him back anymore. I mean, okay, talk about it. But I don't think it's going to go well. Because he did bring it up. Well, you know, while they were... The drinks were flowing, but there's truth. You know, we all know. I think that's in the back of his mind, too. Because he doesn't have it like that, what she thinks she does. Like, that was 1800, like.
1: What are your thoughts? Maybe you disagree. Maybe you're sitting there listening and you like, now, hold on now. That's your boo. Why you just didn't give her the money? 336-974-0102. Is her brother wrong about the seriousness of their relationship?
2: I think the brother is wrong. And when we talk about seriousness of the relationship, if he marries her, what's going to be said is, well, you knew she had money management problems when you married her. So I don't necessarily think that this is any indication of his seriousness. But I think, like you said, Drank, he has to address it some way if he wants to be with her. And she needs to correct that, you know, because when they get married, if he accepts it now, then he needs to accept it then.
0: True.
2: So go ahead and correct it now.
0: True.
2: Go ahead and correct it now.
0: Hey, appreciate that
2: and
0: comment.
2: And don't listen to the brother who does not have money management skills.
0: I know. Couldn't even give you no money when you need the $1,800.
2: Right.
1: Don't them always be the loudest
2: Y'all
1: ones?
2: Keep doing what you...
1: The ones that can't help exactly. Worth a dang.
2: Exactly. And then when she mess around and break up with him because he wasn't serious about the relationship, and the next time she get in the money issue, who she going to go to?
1: Not the brother, Chad.
2: Because her family's going to be looking at her sideways. Like, I don't know what you're going to do.

0: Drake, did you see Rich Homie Quan and Young Thug? Rich Homie Quan's brother and Young Thug trading shots online over the weekend?
1: I didn't see it over the weekend. I saw it this morning. Mm-hmm. And I said, okay.
0: Yeah.
1: That's what we're doing.
0: Well, it all started when Young Thug was trying to show Rich Homie Quan some love. He put up a screenshot of, you know, himself and Rich Homie Quan. It looks like they're in the studio. And he said, never switched on you, brother. Always rolled with you. What happened with the little crying face emoji? And a whole lot of people didn't like that. You had some people, you know, that had Thug's back, and they was like, yeah, Thug never switched up on Rich Homie Quan. Rich Homie Quan was the one who switched up on Thug. And he had some people like, no, you definitely switched up on Rich Homie Quan. And one of the people that certainly did not like the post was his brother Dre. And they get to going back and forth and trading little shots. And Young Thug even went as far as to say that Rich Homie Quan was going to take the stand against him in his RICO trial. But he was like, he still loved him.

0: But you see, but this is all what Young Thug wanted, too.
1: You what know? Did he want?
0: All of this right here that's happening right now. Because guess what? Ain't nobody need that from you, Thug. Mm-hmm. We have Thug down in the CPN, don't we? The CPN Society?
1: And the Chatty Patty Negro Society. Let me check.
0: We do, don't we?
1: Let me check.
0: Just from those phone calls alone.
1: I do believe.
0: With him and Mariah the Scientist. We put him in there for those alone, didn't we?
1: I think we do, but I want to confirm.
0: Because this right here.
1: Yes, Young Thug is actually at the top of the list.
0: Thank you, and he should be.
1: The second name.
0: And he should be. Because look right here. Because guess what he didn't have to do? He didn't have to... All he had to do, really, like, if you wanted to show Rich Homie some Quan some love, all you do is post that pic and say a RIP or I miss you, my dog, or something like that. But
1: you feel like the never switched on you line
0: was trying to
1: rage bait people.
0: Yeah, and it did. And it got people, talking?
1: I didn't look at that as Rich Homie.
0: Doing it? You didn't look at Young Thug is doing it?
1: I didn't look at that as Young Thug is doing it. I didn't.
0: Yeah.
1: Well, rest in peace to Rich Homie Quan.
0: Yeah.
1: Rest in peace to him.
0: Yeah.
1: I know in one of the back and forths, Young Thug was saying, he said, I always told Rich Homie to get off the drugs. Y'all was the ones making sure he was waking up the pills. And he said, I know I would have never walked by him when he was sleeping on the floor. I said,
0: boom. Because why would you even, now why would you go in like that? He wanted all of this. Look how he just went in.
1: Well, what about what the brother said, though? I can't defend myself against what he's saying.
0: You started it.
1: By reminiscing about my friend?
0: You said you never, so that's a reminisce? Why can't you reminisce about something good? Y'all was in that studio that you could reminisce about something that day, man. This day we laid it down, didn't we? We had it jumping in there this day, didn't we?
1: The reality is, I don't think it would have mattered what the caption was.
0: No,
1: he could have just posted a picture of them two with no words, and people would have been talking junk.
0: Cause why? There was no need if you didn't post a picture at all.
1: So he can't post?
0: No, not. Yeah, he can't. Just you. Post you.
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1: Yeah, that's right. And last hour, if you wasn't up, I just want to let you know that Alamance County had an accident. No shade.
2: Now, you didn't have to do that to them.
1: I didn't, but I'm just... People wanted to know.
2: You did not have to do that.
1: Oh, my goodness. I'm sorry, y'all. I got the news on here, and I just saw something that disturbed me. Niece's sausage production is paused. No wonder I can't find it. Anyway, Alamance County accident. I-85, I-40 eastbound at Megan Oaks Road. Mebane Oaks Road, 154, exit 154. Davidson County, you're fine. Forsyth County, you join Alamance County with an accident. I-40 eastbound at NC-66, exit 203. Guilford County, you join them with an accident. Jamestown Parkway at Guilford College Road. Randolph County, why hasn't anyone picked up that deer in an hour? Vehicle versus deer. US 421 northbound off ramp to Julian Airport Road, exit 187. All right. Rockingham County, you're fine. Go get that deer up. And let me look up this story on what's going on over there at Niece's, man. I love y'all sausage. Pause. I shouldn't. But I'm a man, huh? Ain't no wrong. If I like they sausage, I like they sausage. And I like they sausage.
2: Why are you going so hard about it? Nobody said anything.
1: Somebody going to say something. They going to send me a message.
2: It's going to be a man. Let me just start. If somebody does, it's going to be a man.
1: Oh, you better believe it is.
2: It's going to be a man. Y'all are so silly.
1: Ain't they?
2: Drake, I came across on Instagram this guy, right?
1: Uh-huh.
2: He just stands. It looks like he's at a beach somewhere. And all he does is show men pictures of other men. And he asks them one question. Do you think this guy is gay or straight? It's an infinite loop of gay. Just an infinite loop. Every man says he thinks every man is gay. Every single one. And then he'll ask him why, and it'll be something stupid. Oh, look at his t-shirt. Oh, look at his stance. Oh, look at the way his hair is flopped to the side. They all... they.

0: all just say each one is gay. But what's crazy is when that when he asks him about the other man, then he'll say, do you think people could tell if he's, then he'll ask him, are you gay or straight? They'll say, well, they are normally a straight. And then he'll be like, do you think people could tell if you're straight? And they'll be like, yeah. Then he'll use their picture for the next guy.
1: And he's sitting there saying, yeah, you're gay, man.
0: And then look the next guy will say he's gay. I said, look at men. Look men at are so stupid. Silly. Men are so stupid.
1: Hey, nieces, what's going on with the sausage?
0: So, if somebody does make a comment about you talking about niece's sausage, it will absolutely be a man.
1: Because I've been looking for their sausage.
0: Have you?
1: I really have.
0: Oh.
1: Going on a good month now, month or two. They stopped the liver mush production. I don't know why. I've been looking for your liver mush now for about a year. But it's all good.
0: Drink is going to look into it and figure out why he can't get the sausage.
1: Just one of my southern delicacies, liver mush.
0: Yeah.
1: Nieces and I liked it, and you don't do it no more. But the sausage product, all right.
0: Y'all know he love that sausage.
1: Oh, I'm secure. It's okay. You can say that. It's fine.

0: it to you, boo. It's the DR right here with you on 102 Jams. You are listening at 818. And we have a guy on the line, Drank. He said he wants to give us an update on the niece's sausage.
1: Okay.
0: That is a staple here in North Carolina. But as me and Drank were watching the news, we saw that they have paused production here in Greensboro.
1: Yeah, we didn't have the volume up, though.
0: Yeah, we didn't have the volume up. And so we didn't know exactly what happened. But Drank was, you know, mentioning that he had been looking for niece's sausage for a few weeks and he can't find it.
2: I can't find it nowhere.
0: Okay, so what is going on, sir? Good morning.
3: Yeah, niece's, the news said that they didn't file for a food inspection, and that's something you got to do on the regular. They had issues at one of their other plants last year in the middle of the year, and I don't know if they got it right. But I bought nieces at a mom-and-pop store, and like 3 weeks ago, they had a case, and she said they had one load of hogs come in unexpected, and they got three cases of sausage off of it. And she said they wasn't going to make it no more. The granddaughter don't want to run the business. That's what the lady at the store. The lady at the store said that, said they're hoping to find another company to buy them. The news didn't say that, but that's what the lady at the store said. The employee told her, the delivery driver for nieces.
1: Oh, man.
3: The granddaughter don't want to do it no more. And see, I do underground construction, and a bunch of the land behind nieces just sold and they developed it. So I'm assuming she probably inherited and sold that real estate, you know.
1: Mm.
3: I mean, I don't know that, but I mean, it's all her personal land behind there is nieces' property. It just sold, and they already cleared it and started building houses.
1: Oh, man, I love that sausage.
3: Yep. Supposedly, that's what's going to happen. I mean.
1: Hey, appreciate it, man.
3: I got 3 pounds of it the other day.
1: Gosh, man, where you stay, man?
3: The last 3 pounds, she put the last box out. She said, I got 40 pounds here, and I got three of them. It was
1: my boy cleared them out, Rock.
0: So did.
3: Hey, man.
1: Appreciate your call, bro.
3: All right, bro.
0: Yep. And he was right. I was just sitting here reading and just trying to confirm what he was saying. But, yeah, apparently nieces, they didn't request a food safety and inspection service inspector. And, like, you can't operate without one of those. You have to have one of those to operate. And so that's why they've been shut down.
1: And you know you got to operate.
0: Well,
1: from what he's saying.
0: From what he's saying.
1: I see why they didn't, right?
0: If the rumor is true. Now, again, that what he just said, part of what he said, is just rumored. But, yeah, they didn't request the inspector that they need to keep operating. So
1: that's rough. You know, if that
0: Drake, I'm sorry, because Drake is really upset.
1: No, man. Hey, look, no. Shut up. Man, I grew up on that, man. If that's true, you know what? That's been happening a lot with good, you know, family businesses and stuff around. Like you'll see it all your life, and then next, here come the young seed. Out here, I'm talking about the foundation laid, ain't it? I mean laid. Sitting there. Don't even want to do nothing.
0: Honey, this man is upset about that sausage.
1: Because the first thing to go was the liver mush.
0: Okay. Yeah, because you had said,
1: That went first.
0: You couldn't find that first.
1: First.
0: Mm-hmm.
1: And then here come the sausage.
0: Then you started having trouble finding the sausage.
1: I got to get on Pinterest and figure out what they sausage recipe is. I'll make myself. I'll make it. You think I'm going to make it?
0: When you say make it.
1: You know, put the pork together in the seasonings and stuff that go into it. You know, because it's. She don't think I'm going to make it.

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1: Oh my God, Jackson, can I try on your glasses?

0: 102, good morning.
1: Good morning. How you doing, Rox?
2: Good morning.
1: Good morning to you.
2: Good morning.
1: All right, so, Drank, I'm from Eastern North Carolina, too, man. We raised on a hog farm. My family had a great recipe for it. Then they all died out. Damn. So I had to resort to nieces. Now they gone. I'm upset.
2: Yeah.
0: Why you didn't learn the recipe?
1: Well, I just got the recipe last year from one of the elder uncles.
0: Okay.
1: And I met somebody at a hog farm. I'm going to try to figure it out, but it ain't going to be the same. But, you know, nieces was the fallback.
2: Yeah.
1: All the rest of this other stuff ain't got the right flavor to it.
2: Hey, brother, man, try your family recipe, brother. I tried.
1: I'm telling you, I've got a butcher that's ready to help me cook it, and I got a hog farm that's ready to give me the, I don't even want to tell you what parts it is, but
2: ready
1: to give me that.
2: Yeah.
1: And then we're going to figure it out, man. I got to.
2: Well, hey,
1: ain't
2: man.
1: Nothing like some good liver pudding and grits, man.
2: Come on now. I hope you figure it out,
0: yeah,
2: bro.
0: Good
2: bring
0: luck
2: your family
0: to
2: recipe
0: you.
2: Back, man.
1: Oh, yeah. Yeah, I got you. I remember, I'm the one who went to Carolina Barbecue and brought you that gravy and tenderloin biscuit.
2: Yes, sir. Yeah, you know some good eating. Yeah, figure that out, man.
1: I appreciate you, bro.
2: All right,
1: now.
2: No doubt. Yes, sir. I remember that. You remember that biscuit he brought me, bro? I told that. You remember I tore that down. Yes, sir.
0: 102, that good morning.
3: Good morning.
2: What's good morning.
3: I was calling about what y'all were talking about with the nieces.
0: Uh-huh.
3: I'm like Drank. I grew up on nieces, too. And I had been wondering why I couldn't find the sausage myself.
2: Yeah. We out here fiending for it, ain't we?
3: Yeah. And then, you know, Bass Farm, I've eaten that too. And I'm from Roxboro, and you can't find a hot sausage around here.
2: So Bass Farms is another local North Carolina brand?
3: I don't know if it's local North Carolina brand, but I know around here you can't find the hot.
2: You can only find
3: the mild. And I'm a hot girl.
2: Hey, so I tell like you one thing. I tell you one thing around here. We don't play about our sausage, do we?
0: I mean, don't play about it. I did not know y'all would really care this much about the nieces, but shout out to nieces.
2: Yes.
0: A staple here in Carolina for sure.
2: Yeah.
3: Well, my daddy had pigs, but when he didn't have the sausage, we ate nieces.
4: Let's go. Spread them cheese, let me see that. Shake that like you out of control. Mm-hmm. That thing till your throat gets sore. Bend it on down, put your face on the floor. That till your legs can't stand. High freak

0: it's got Glorilla, Young Miami, and YK Knees, and the girls all rap at the beginning, and then the baby come in at the end of the song. But I really felt like he just could have let that been the ladies' mix.
1: He could have.
0: I feel like it should have been Pop That, the ladies' mix, and just let them have it.
1: Let it go.
0: Because I felt like they did good, and then he felt kind of random on the back end.
1: Yeah. Yeah, because they had killed it.
2: 102 Jams, Deron Juan on the banger tonight.
3: Every day, too many lives in the construction industry are lost to suicide. 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

0: 8:39. Mm-hmm. We're getting to 64. Cloudy. Okay. And 33% chance of rain now in Rock starting around noon.
1: Okay.
0: It left that evening. It headed down. You know what? Some point it's going to rain today. 33% chance.
1: I was asking Drank earlier what time it's going to rain because I got my windows down. I got my windows cracked a little bit. And I need to know if I need to go out there and roll them up. But if there's no need for me to go out there and roll them up, then I'm going to just keep sitting right here.
0: Uh-huh.
1: Because I don't really feel like walking out there.
0: Uh-huh.
1: Mm. So you said around noon?
0: Yeah.
1: Okay. I should be good. I should be out there by that time.
0: I offered to do it about an hour ago for a biscuit.
1: A biscuit? Are you still on that?
0: Are your windows still down?
1: Would you take however many dollars I have in my wallet?
0: Yes.
1: All right, hold on. Let me see how many dollars I got. Oh, hold on now.
0: Yeah.
1: Never mind. I have more than I thought.
0: I'm glad I did that time, though. I almost was like, nah, because she ain't going to have nothing in there. Then I was like, yeah.
1: I had more dollars than I'm willing to part with.
0: Dang, it wasn't worth it.
1: And don't ask me how many they were. Just know it was more than I'm willing to part with.
0: We don't want your seats to get wet now. All right.

0: 102, good morning.
1: Roxy got to church up because you brought it to his attention. Now you got to pay up, man.
2: See, and I did agree to go out there and put him up, didn't I? I did agree to go out there.
1: He did, and you brought it. Were you willing to take the dollars?
0: No. I declined the service. I declined the service.
1: See, that's crazy. You can't do that in real life, though.
2: That's messed up, man.
1: That.
2: Ain't that messed up, bro?
0: All she had to do was give you a $3 biscuit,
1: bro. A $3
0: biscuit. I can decline service at any time I like.

0: That's messed up, Rob.
1: Now I declined the service.
0: I think you'd already declined too late.
1: No. What are you going to say I declined too late? I can decline at any time. Well, let me see. Hold on. Let me check. Let me check again. No, man. I got $16 in here. That ain't worth $16.
0: It ain't?
1: That ain't worth $16. Now.
0: I thought that was the going price.
1: I also have.
0: What you got?
1: A Summit Credit Union gift card. I don't know how much is on it. Will you take this to go roll my windows up? I don't know how much is on it.
0: I need to ask the people. Hey, y'all, do y'all think I should take it? Do y'all think this let's make a deal in real life?
1: Okay, yes, it is. Do y'all think Drake should take the Summit Credit Union gift card in exchange for rolling up my windows?
0: Man, what should I do?
1: If you would like to give him some advice, you can call right now, 336-974-0102. Now, right. I do want to say this real quick.
0: Mm-hmm.
1: I don't know how much is on the Summit Credit Union gift card.
0: Mm-hmm.
1: However, I still have it in my wallet.
0: You do.
1: Right. So that means something.
0: Right now, I'm standing here with my Harlem Globetrotters costume on, standing in front of Wayne Brady, like looking around at the crowd. Y'all think?
1: Should Drake take the Summit Credit Union gift card?
0: I'm thinking I should. What y'all think, though?

0: It's Drake on the Rocks Morning Show right here on 102 Jams. You're listening at 8:53. Good morning, boo, and happy Monday to you. Normally around this time, we are inside Couples Court.
1: Yeah.
0: But today, we are inside a live edition of Deal or No Deal.
1: That's right.
0: Let's make a deal. A live edition of Let's Make a Deal.
1: Yeah.
0: This all started because my windows are down and it's going to rain. And I was asking Drake when he was reporting the weather, what time is it going to rain? Because my windows are down a little bit. They're cracked. And I need to know if I need to go roll them up.

0: Drank offered to go roll up my windows for a biscuit.
1: Right.
0: No. I said, oh, just that for a biscuit? I didn't feel like the request was fair. So I said no. That was in the 6 o'clock hour. In the 7 o'clock hour, he's talking about this rain again, but the rain done moved up, y'all.
1: Mm-hmm.
0: The rain done moved up. So he offers to go and roll it up for a biscuit again. I say no. Now, in the 8 o'clock hour, I told him, I said, listen, how about you go roll them up for all the dollars I have in my wallet? He was like, sure. But then I checked my wallet. I had $16. Mm-hmm. So I took that off the table.
1: Dang, she closed that curtain.
0: You know damn well that ain't worth no $16.
1: His first time on Let's Make a Deal, they was like, no, no, no, that's too much on the close that curtain. Close that curtain. Close that curtain. Close that curtain.
0: I don't want to give up my $16. But I do have a Summit Credit Union gift card in my wallet.
1: Mm-hmm.
0: I don't know how much is on it. And I have offered Drank this gift card for him to go roll my windows up.
1: Yep.
0: So he's just trying. He done asked y'all if y'all think he should take the gift card. Now, I don't know what is on it. However, it's still in my wallet. So that means something. So.
1: Means something.
0: Let Drake know if you think he should take, whether or not you think he should take the gift card.
1: It better mean something.
0: He's pretty much leaving it up to y'all.
1: It better mean something. I clear it better mean.
0: 336-974-0102. Do you think Drake should take the gift card?
2: And you know I was calling back, Roxy. Stop playing.
1: Yeah.
2: I'm in the car. I'm on the highway. I'm on your rump.
0: Should he take?
2: Now you gonna be mad. Look, you gonna be mad if it's more than $16. So see, look, you gotta make this about choice.
0: Okay.
1: Should I take this gift card that she got?
2: You should take it, bro, because it might be about $10 on there.
1: Okay. All right. I like what my boy said. All right. Appreciate
2: tell
1: it, bro.
2: Her to call. Look, tell her to call in front of you, though.
1: No, she ain't gonna do that. That ain't in the deal.
0: I'm about to say after he take it, though. Yeah, after I take it, I got to get her. Yeah. You see, you always sowing seeds of confusion.
1: You ain't watch Let's Make a Deal.
0: Sowing seeds of confusion. Hey, should Drake take the gift card?
3: Yes, he should.
0: All right. Appreciate it. Yeah. Should Drake take the gift card?
4: No. Hey, I wouldn't even do it, man. Look, or at least y'all gotta call it at least and see how much on there.
1: No, that ain't had a deal work. Deal. I gotta go roll them up. Then check.
0: You gotta take it blind.
4: Hey, look, the $16 was a good one. Look, I would have took the
0: $16.
4: Roxy,
0: I took it off the table. I took it out. See, you sowing seeds of confusion.
1: Yeah, they closed that curtain. Now it's curtain number 3. They closed it. They closed curtain 2 and 3 and just left 1 open. Like, hey, we got this card here.
0: Hey, should Drake take the gift card?
2: Yeah, I think you should, man.
0: All right.
1: That's 3 yells,
0: right? Exactly.
1: Rob. That's an all right. Okay.
0: Should Drake take the gift card?
5: No.
0: Why?
5: He need to take the cash.
0: The cash off the table.
1: Yeah. That curtain got closed.
5: Okay. Well, I think y'all need to call the card to see and confirm what's up there.
0: See, y'all don't know how to play Let's Make a Deal.
1: They don't do
0: that. Y'all don't know how to play Let's Make a Deal. On Let's Make a Deal, you got to take it blind. Sometimes you're blessed, sometimes you're not. You're taking a chance. So, right. Drake, are you going to take the gift card to go roll my windows up?
1: I looked around the crowd, and I think I'm going to take the gift card, Rob.
0: All right. He's taking the gift card.
1: All right.
0: He's taking the gift card.
1: I'm about to go roll the windows up.
0: After you roll the windows up.
1: I'm about to go roll them up.
0: Then we'll call the number.
1: I'm going to tear this studio up at this time.
0: I don't know how much is on the card.
1: Quit saying that. I thought I already took it.
0: But it's still in my wallet.
1: It is still in your wallet. It is still in there.
0: So that

0: It's the DR hanging out with you right here on 102 Jams. And right now, we're about to find out how much is on the Summit Credit Union gift card. All right?
1: Yep.
0: Drank has done me a solid. He went out and he rolled my windows up so that my car won't get wrecked just in case it rains. I told him payment would be whatever is left on the Summit Credit Union gift card. We are about to find out how much is on there.
1: And right now, before I check it, I just want to let y'all know that I thought that her windows were at least like an inch or two down. I'm talking about they were like barely open to where you could like get some air like that.
0: Okay, it doesn't matter. Cause I just didn't want my
1: I feel you.
0: To get wet. Okay.
1: I feel you.
0: We are about to find out how much is on the card now. Here we go. I'm actually pretty nervous as well.
2: Money prepaid customer care center. Para español, marque asterisco. Please enter your card number followed by the pound key. If you do not have your card,

0: You entered 4-9.
1: There we go. Nah, you can't know my card.
2: I don't need to know the card.
1: I know how y'all do. Y'all go up there to that register and type it in. I think you had to hit. I think it's correct, so you got to hit 1.
2: Uh-oh, what happened to my card? Hold on, I think we got disconnected from the line. All right, everybody, hold the line. Hold the line.
1: Hold the line.
2: Hold the line. Right after this, we're going to come back, and we're going to try to figure out how much is on the card.
1: Yeah.
2: Okay?
1: Suspense.
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0: Guilford County, you got an accident. 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Outskirts, y'all are fine. That's all I got.
1: Not too bad there.
0: Not too bad at all.
1: Keep it safe.
0: Yeah.

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1: Let's do it.
0: It's Drink on the Rocks morning show right here with you on 102 Jams. If you're just now joining us, I'm going to just give you a very quick rundown of how we got here.
1: Mm-hmm.
0: I left my windows down cracked when I came into work this morning. I left them cracked when I came into work. Drink said it was going to rain. I was like, oh no, I need to go put my windows up, but I don't feel like walking out there. Drink said, I'll do it for a biscuit. I said, no. Then I said, well, how about you do it for however many dollars I got in my purse? Then I counted the dollars in my purse. I had 16. I didn't want to give all that up. I didn't know I had that many dollars.
1: Why not, though?
0: I said, no, I ain't giving up my 16. But when I was looking at my wallet, I did see that I had a Summit Credit Union gift card in there. And so I told Drank, I said, listen, I'm going to keep it a buck. I don't know how much is on this gift card. However, it's still in my wallet. So that means it got to be something on there. Can I give you this Summit Credit Union gift card in exchange for you going out there and rolling up my windows?
1: Yes.
0: After some back and forth, he took some advice from the audience. He said, yes, he would do that. Now we are about to call Summit Credit Union to figure out how much money is on there.
1: Yeah.
0: And you hear I'm playing this. I got five on it in the background because I'm sure I at least got five on it, Drake.
1: I take that.
0: Got to have five on it. I got to have five on it.
1: That put me in the game.
0: All right. Let's see how much money is on this thing.

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1: Para español, marque asterisco.
0: Please enter your card number followed by the pound key. If you... You entered.
2: Gotta turn it down while he read my card number back.
3: Mm-hmm.
2: Or drinks card number, I should say.
3: Yeah, it's mine because they've been used.
0: Press 1 okay. for yes or 2 for no.
2: I'm nervous. Should I press 1?
0: Pretty code located on the back of your card.
3: And give him my card. Give him my card. That boy said, man, it's at least $10 on there. He ain't know.
2: $2.43 is, that's worth what you did. I feel like that's a fair trade. I feel like that's a fair trade.
3: That's 2 4-piece nuggets, ain't it? I think it is.
2: I don't know.
3: I think it's still 2 4. Never mind. All right.
2: I don't know how much the 4-piece costs. All right. Is it 99 cents?
3: I think they're 99 cents. I think they are. Gosh.
2: I don't think you came out bad in this deal. You could just use it towards something.
3: I can. You're right. Yeah. Gosh, dang!
2: Are you mad?
3: Yes, man. Gosh, why wasn't it $10 on here?

0: Hey, what you do, New York Knicks? I went deaf on the Sixers. 923. What you do, went deaf on them. That's what they did. That's what they did. Get them up out of here. Get them up out of here. And 144 to 114, Rock. 30-point lead. 30-point win, I meant.
1: Wow.
0: Yeah.
1: Wowzers.
0: Joel Embiid, he dropped 24, though. So what? So what? Yeah.
1: Mark Campbell Sr. over there on Twitter.
0: Because what did he say?
1: Trust the process.
0: Keep trusting it. Trust it all the way. Wait, where they say they go? Where they say they go? Go to Cancun? Yeah, trust it all the way to wherever they going to vacation at.
1: Sixers fans, I'm being for real. No, I'm being for real. I'm not even trying to be funny asking this question.
0: What's up?
1: You're not a Sixers fan, so I'm not talking to you.
0: Gosh.
1: Sixers fans.
0: Okay.
1: Are y'all sick of trusting the process at this point?
0: Are y'all still trusting the process?
1: I feel like y'all have been trusting the process as long as I had this job.
0: Oh, buddy. Like, they've been trusting it. Like, players have come in and left because they didn't work well with the process. So, no, you're not with the process. So, we got to get rid of you. We're trusting the process.
1: Me and Drake, we've been here well over a decade.
0: Yeah.
1: And I feel like the whole time y'all been trusting the process. Are y'all sick of trusting the process at this point? Should we try a new process?
0: I think you should be tired of it.
1: I'm genuinely asking. I ain't even trying to be funny.
0: Yeah, I think you should
1: be tired. Like, Mark Campbell Sr., you're a big Sixers fan. Are you sick of trusting the process?
0: I think you should be done with it. I think you should be done with that process.
1: Mm.
0: Roxy Spurs, Timberwolves last night. Another good one. Series tied now 2-2. Timberwolves took it 114 to 109. Wemby went out in the second quarter, though, because he gave a little pretty bad elbow. Mm. Did you see that play?
1: No.
0: You haven't seen it?
1: Somebody an elbow?
0: It was not on purpose.
1: They ejected him?
0: Yeah, you got it. It was a flagrant two. They gave him a flagrant two for it because it was a high elbow. You can't swing that arm high.
1: I feel like everything he does is going to be high.
0: Yeah,
1: considering his height.
0: Yeah.
1: So he doesn't get to play the next game. Is that how that works?
0: No. Not in the NBA. No. He'll be back next game.
1: Oh, he'll be back.
0: No. But Roxy's too much money in the NBA for him to be like, yeah. Once you get suspended, you got to sit out another game. Like, nah.
1: Didn't that happen to Draymond?
0: They got to, like, suspend you. Like, that was in his suspension, I think.
1: Oh, okay.
0: Like, no. He was just ejected that game. That was in his suspension. Yeah. Tonight, though, Roxy, huh? 2-1. Cleveland Cavaliers and the Pistons. Who's going to win tonight? Pistons at Cleveland.
1: Cleveland will win.
0: You think they're going to take it tonight and tie it up 2-2?
1: Yep.
0: I think they probably will.
1: Mm-hmm.
0: I think that one will probably go a good 6-7-2. That one will. But I'm telling you which one that ain't going to go another night. This is another one. This is another series that ain't gonna go another night.
1: You need to shut up. It is gonna go another night.
0: Thunder and Lakers.
1: Well, whatever.
0: Will not go.
1: The Lakers, they about to come back and win four straight.
0: What?
1: They about to win four straight. Starting tonight. The first one tonight. And then they gonna win three more. Let's go.
0: Oh, you clapping by yourself. That's good. Yeah, keep clapping by yourself. Keep clapping by yourself. I don't even think the celebrities gonna show up tonight.
1: They ain't even come. Now come on now. They got to show up to the game.
0: Ain't no need.
1: They got to show up to the game.
0: Ain't no need.
1: Come on now.
0: What?
1: They not gonna show up to the game.
0: They can get that game to one of their family members. Hey, y'all been wanting to go. you been wanting to go and sit there, haven't you? Go ahead and go. You can go tonight. And you go tonight. I have the tickets. It's parking passes with it. And drink tickets.
1: The Lakers, they just look like they don't have enough.
0: What you mean?
1: Like, we just don't have enough.
0: Excuse me. The truth is the truth.
1: Come on, y'all. Muster up something.
0: You do not have enough. They're out there depending on Luke Kennard. Oh, you're a Duke fan. Roxy, right now. In these semifinals of the playoffs, they're depending on Luke Kennard. Yeah, she just started that music. They're going to start the music.
1: You know what? I believe they can do it. As I stated, they're going to start with tonight and win four straight.
0: Oh.

0: Hey, shout out to everybody that graduated over the weekend, huh?
1: Hey.
0: Shout out to y'all.
1: Shout out to my little cousin, Jaden.
0: Mm-hmm.
1: Shout out to the good bros, Jordan Wall, Caleb Artis. Hey, shout out to Isaiah Monroe. Shout out to J.R. Smith. Got emotional walking across that stage. On Saturday, I saw a clip of him getting a little emotional.
0: Oh, that's all
1: right. J.R. Smith graduated, right?
0: Okay.
1: That's dope.
0: Yeah, shout out to all the students.
1: Shout out to all the rest of the grad, all y'all that graduated, man.
0: Over at A&T.
1: Saw Knife Wonder graduated up there at Central. At North Carolina. I sent him a text message the other day.
0: Man. Shout out to you, man. Congratulations. You did it.
1: You did it.
0: You made it.
1: You made it.
0: Now, welcome to the real world. Good luck. Good luck, and I mean that quite sincerely, baby.
1: What's up?
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0: It's 9:45. 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Good morning, boo. Happy Monday.
1: Morning.
0: We are jumping back inside couples court. Sometimes you and your boo, y'all are having, you know, a little spat. Y'all are on the outs, not seeing eye to eye. And you want an outside perspective on how you should deal with that situation. That is what Couples Court is all about. If you have a question or, you know, a situation that you would like to submit, you can do so. DrankOnTheRocks@gmail.com. That's where you can find us via email. Again, D-R-A-N-K. On the ROX at gmail.com. I am also on Instagram, Roxy Too Hot for TV. Okay. Let us help you.
1: Yes.
0: Like we are helping this woman this morning. Very interesting situation. She writes in and she says, sorry, have to open the message. She says, I'm a 28-year-old woman and I've been with my man for 3.5 years. I'll start by

0: admitting that I'm horrible with money. I grew up with parents that gambled heavily and never taught me and my siblings how to budget, so I struggle with money management. In late 2024, I was in a financial bind, so I worked out a deal with the company that financed my car to put my loan in forbearance. The agreement was, for 3 months, I wouldn't have to make a car payment. The problem is, I thought the missed payments were going to the end of the loan, but at the end of the forbearance period, I had to pay all the payments back right then or they repossessed my car. My boyfriend loaned me a little over $1,800 so that I wouldn't lose my car. I'm paying him back in very small monthly installments until it's all paid back. So far, I've paid back around $700. That brings me to now. My family had a cookout at my dad's birthday. Drinks were flowing and everybody was feeling good, and somehow the loan my boyfriend made me came up in conversation. We were all joking and it wasn't a big deal to me, but my brother called me the next day and said he didn't like the fact that my boyfriend loaned me money. He said that when a man is serious about a woman, he wants to make sure she's good and he won't be loaning her money, then trying to embarrass her in front of her family about it. He said the fact that my man is loaning me money 3 years into the relationship is a clear sign that he's not serious about me. I really wasn't looking at it that way, but now my brother is all up in my head and has me questioning our whole relationship. Do y'all agree with him? Do you think my boyfriend isn't serious about me? He could have given me the money as he's way more financially stable, but instead he loaned it to me. Do you see that as a problem? Drank your final thoughts on this.
1: Man, that's the off the chain family to want to join, to want to attach to. And that brother that sent him there, like the brother said, embarrassing her in front of her family. Guess who wasn't embarrassed at all? That family. A gambling family like that. You know how many people they done got for money? Because they needed money to keep gambling?
0: Yeah.
1: How many people they owed? Is that like have y'all ever known somebody who like gamble at the fish tables and all that and all that? And they keep going and going and they losing. And then next thing you know, they hitting you up like, hey, let me get like $20 or so. And like, nah. Just keep getting.

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see all this motion I'm having. He cool, I ain't gon' lie. When we link up, we have us a time. Put on that for me, make it fly. Bitch says he blood, you know how I ride. 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Yo.

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1: 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What you streaming? 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

0: 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And I'm here with Craig Thomas, who co-created the show along with Carter Bays. Hi, Craig.
1: Hey, Josh. Somehow it has been 20 years since the show premiered. I'm going to check the math on that. 10 years since it went off the air, and we thought that made this a perfect time to look back, see what the hell we did, and why the show still seems to resonate with fans around the world today.
0: 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Whoa!

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1: 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It happened. It's over with. Now you just got to recover. But you got to make the call.

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0: So me and one of my homegirls were talking last week about how Stefon Diggs was found not guilty. And I said that him and Cardi were going to make up. 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I was right, friend. I was right. It's Jams.
1: Let's

0: Got more jams in your request on the way. 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This after.
1: Have you ever felt like you were living just a B or B plus life? 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You think it's good enough. Is it? I'm Susie Welch. I host a podcast called Becoming You. People think, okay, an A plus life is not available to me, but there is a way. We are all in the process of becoming ourselves. 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

0: the little boy, get your Ricky Morris chestnut shot in your back, little boy. Voucher's brand new day, little boy. 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
1: Oh, L, I need love, looking boy. Fake ID, can't get in the club, looking boy. 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

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Ayy, big booty, big booty. 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Spin that, for me. 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

know they ain't trying to bring COVID back. It's 102 GMC time with Maya B. So over the weekend on TikTok, people were making jokes about going back to quarantine because apparently some new virus, Hansa virus, has hit the U.S. And baby, if I gotta go back into quarantine, I'm gonna give me a PPP loan. Because all y'all, all right. Let me know your thoughts on IG. 102 underscore jams with a Z. It's brand new Brent Fayez. Butterflies. Hey, jams.

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0: 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And I'm here with Craig Thomas, who co-created the show along with Carter Bays. Hi, Craig.
1: Hey, Josh. 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
1: It's Drinkin's and Roxy from Drink on the Rocks Morning Show. And Big Drink, I know at my son's school tomorrow in Winston-Salem Forsyth County Schools, they kick off end-of-year testing.
2: Uh-oh.
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1: Period.

still playing Not Like Us. But the countdown is on. Drake. New Drake this Friday. Iceman is on the way. How you feel about it? Let's talk about it on IG. 102 _jams with a Z.

0: on the con.
1: I'd be so embarrassed for Mariah Carey and Hailey Bailey every day. Because why is DDG and Nick Cannon arguing on Wildin' Out about parenting? Both of y'all need to shut up. It's jam time.

roast last night. Yes, they had a Kevin Hart roast on Netflix, and it brought out a lot of the stars, The Rock, Cat Williams, Regina Hall, Tiana Taylor, and more. James. It's the best.

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6: 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I want to say yes to approving you. Yes for up to $5,000 more. 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
0: How are you getting a signal out here?
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see all this motion I'm having. 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

0: Dave and Tim's on this one. 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

0: 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And I'm here with Craig Thomas, who co-created the show along with Carter Bays. Hi, Craig.
1: Hey, Josh. 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

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VVS is on Chanel pearls. 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
1: Good skin, rich too. Still doing it like went through. You

You requested Fat G's Blessed It on this Money Making Monday, man. Butterflies, new Brent Fayez. Right before we get into it, 5 o'clock traffic jam on the way. Keep it locked. 102 Jams.

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1: One-oh-two jams, your boy Fat G's rocking out with you on this Money Making Monday. Hope everyone had a wonderful, marvelous Mother's Day weekend. Shout out to all the moms out there holding it down, keeping everybody in line, the dads and the kids as well. You know what I'm saying? You all appreciate it. Hope you got to enjoy your Mother's Day weekend. Wild weekend, man. A lot was going on over the weekend. Had a couple homeboys that took a trip on out there to Rolling Loud. Go see how this Rolling Loud was going to play out. I've never really been a fan of, like, the only festivals I really did was Dreamville, me personally. But yeah, Rolling Loud has been a big thing for years now. For years, they've been doing pretty good numbers. Huge change that they be having for the artists and stuff to where to take pictures in. So it's always been a real big thing for most artists to make the Rolling Loud list. Is pretty crazy. It looks like there's a bunch of whole streamers out there now. I seen a streamer, what's the boy named? Max, a cat named Max, and the other little boy who used to be with your boy that quit streaming, Tysonat. He was out there, and I'm like, when did all these boys become artists? I thought the only streamer that I knew was really an artist was DDG. I knew DDG was making music for a while, ghostwriting, making his own songs as well, and he crossed over into streaming. So I just seen that and was like, what the hell's going on with Rolling Loud? The boy YB did not perform. He did not come this year. He told his fans, I think 2 weeks ago, he would not be making it to Rolling Loud this year. He had too much going on. He just needs some time away from people. And I can understand that. That boy, honestly, Rolling Loud bag might not be big enough no more. That boy is turning into Little Michael Jackson. For real, for real. That's just what's going on. People going crazy over these AP watches. Boy, I tell you what, I ain't never thought about getting no AP. And I still ain't finna get one. Not for no $300. Teachers, I don't know, but people are upset, especially celebrities who have spent up to like $500,000 for an AP watch. What you don't know, that's an Audemars Piguet. You know what I'm saying? That's what all the rappers and stuff be wearing. And they've spent up to, let's say, baby, in the ranks of $500,000 for these type of watches. And they've made a deal, okay? They've come up with some kind of deal where they're going to do a cross blend in these same APs, very similar, not necessarily the same, but more of a low-level AP. They sell them, these bad boys, for $300 to $500, and the rich folk is hot about it. The rich folk is absolutely hot about it. I can imagine you've paid, you know what I'm saying, $700,000 for a watch, and you see the exact same watch, very similar, for $500. I'm not sure what's going on, but AP said, hey, don't worry about it. Like, we handling our business, y'all mind your own damn business. If you got the watch already, oh well. If you want more, we got flavor dropping, and they from $300 to $500. So this summer's going to be AP'd out. I already know y'all finna lose y'all minds with the flavors. AP's matching the Jordans. Yeah, I'm already hip. I ain't crazy.

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Speaking, I'm really the one that chose. All set, say he make set, make another one. Lost a bad last year, got another one. Lost a last year, got another one.

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1: You need to get out this depression. 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It happened, it's over with. Now you just gotta recover. But you gotta make the call. 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

What up, some jams? I'm so mad I didn't get a chance to see Youngboy perform live this weekend at Rolling Loud this past weekend. I really wanted to see Youngboy.

0: One or two jams. Couples Court was today. If you missed it, catch the Draco the Rocks recap on Saturday mornings at 6 a.m. CDK on the mic, locking it in with you.
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0: 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I hope you enjoyed it.
1: 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I'm Maury Povich. 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

0: 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And I'm here with Craig Thomas, who co-created the show along with Carter Bays. Hi, Craig.
1: Hey, Josh. Somehow it has been 20 years since the show premiered. I'm going to check the math on that. 10 years since it went off the air, and we thought that made this a perfect time to look back, see what the hell we did, and why the show still seems to resonate with fans around the world today.
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0: 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Right there in Atlanta.
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